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0: dumb, narrow-minded motherfuckers out there, I am not a player. Listen to any of my shows, read any of my motherfucking stories, and you will see that I have never called myself a player. So some of you around here that's quote-unquote look up to me seem to feel that you're disappointed because I've taken this latest relationship step that I've taken. Let me tell y'all something. Y'all.
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Your ass should die too. 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
3: Lost in emotion, mama's youngest. Trying to navigate life without my compass. Some experience death and feel numbness. But not me, I felt it all and couldn't function. Seeing you that day, telling you my plans, but I was leaving you that day. It was in God's hands. Yeah, it was at Elon's, waiting to get with me. On my way to Texas, that's when Virginia hit me. And I realized in that instant, our last conversation, you was against it. Told you I was going to church for Thanksgiving. I heard what I wanted to hear, but didn't listen. You said you told Gene that Bup needed forgiveness. I see you went to Dee Dee's and stuffed both her fridges. You even told Dad you wished y'all never split it. See, you were checking boxes.

driveway, I knew you were home. By the third knock, a chill ran through my bones. The way you miss mama, I guess I should've known. Chivalry ain't dead, you ain't let her go alone. Found you in the kitchen, scriptures in the den. Half-written texts that you never got to send. Combing through your dresser drawer, where do I begin? Posting noted Bible quotes, were you preparing then? I can hear your voice now, I can feel your presence. Asking should I rap again, you gave me your blessing. The way you spelled it out, there's an L in every lesson. Boy, you owe it to the world, let your mess become your message. Shared you with my friends, the pops they never had. You lived for our fishing trips, damn I had a dad. 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

narrow-minded motherfuckers out there, I am not a player. Listen to any of my shows, read any of my motherfucking stories, and you will see that I have never called myself a player. So some of you around here that's quote-unquote look up to me seem to feel that you're disappointed because I've taken this latest relationship step that I've taken. Let me tell y'all something. Young.

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Please, with the begginess, you're dwindling on your relevance. 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

narrow-minded motherfuckers out there, I am not a player. Listen to any of my shows, read any of my motherfucking stories, and you will see that I have never called myself a player. So some of you around here that's quote-unquote look up to me seem to feel that you're disappointed because I've taken this latest relationship step that I've taken. Let me tell y'all something. Y'all.

0: He got 99 problems and the biggest one is me. 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

0: Out here, in the middle of all these acres, it can feel like you're the only person on earth. 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It's more common.
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The two-time Gemini with the genocide. I'm generous however you want it. 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The agenda of mine. 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Heavy jeans like Genovese. 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I am the general. 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

0: 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It is the thread that lets you know that no matter what happens, you will be okay.
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0: On the couch with my favorite sinner. I was about to, but you convinced us. 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
0: trunk.
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0: Touch?
1: Touch?
0: Touch?
1: Touch?
0: I won't tell nobody nothing, just trust.
1: Look how she walk from the back to the front.
0: From the pole.
1: Show why you the one.
0: You the
1: red bottom heels. Oh, you came here to stun. Oh, you came with a mission. You getting it done.
0: Yup.
1: Oh, that's cool.
0: That's cool.
1: That's what you're supposed to do.
0: Uh-huh.
1: Girl, whenever you run into me, it's just one thing I need you to do.
0: Uh-huh.
2: I want you to strut. Strut.

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I remember you was getting A's, now you failing us. Playing hard for the white boys, that

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quick one. You dumb, narrow-minded motherfuckers out there. I am not a player. 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So some of you around here that's quote-unquote look up to me seem to feel that you're disappointed because I've taken this latest relationship step that I've taken. Let me tell y'all something. Young.

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DBN heels. We can go bottle for bottle in this bitch. Strip club stunt, I'ma stunt hard. 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He missed the get it done. I'm Mrs. One of One. Fall in love every time we link. He got me sprung.com. Mind these hoes can't keep it peak. 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You a dog, I'm a dog, we can keep it in the streets. I ain't in your beats and you ain't in mine. Yeah, we both outside, that's

Play hockey, 7-2, take the out his body. 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Well, say he getting shit in from Cali, so he paying shipping and handling. I talked to some people that told me he probably could blow it. 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
0: 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Even

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quick one. You dumb, narrow-minded motherfucker out there. I am not a player. Listen to any of my shows, read any of my motherfucking stories, and you will see that I have never called myself a player. So some of you around here that's quote-unquote look up to me seem to feel that you're disappointed because I've taken this latest relationship step that I've taken. Let me tell y'all something. Young.

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0: 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When we on. We on.
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0: quick one, you dumb, narrow-minded motherfuckers out there. I am not a player. Listen to any of my shows, read any of my motherfucking stories, and you will see that I have never called myself a player. So some of you around here that's quote-unquote look up to me seem to feel that you're disappointed because I've taken this latest relationship step that I've taken. Let me tell y'all something. Young.
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1: 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Yeah, that's a plus.
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1: From the pole.
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Making bitches hard drop like you.

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1: Big Bronx. 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

quick one, you dumb, narrow-minded motherfuckers out there. I am not a player. Listen to any of my shows, read any of my motherfucking stories, and you will see that I have never called myself a player. So some of you around here that's quote-unquote look up to me seem to feel that you're disappointed because I've taken this latest relationship step that I've taken. Let me tell y'all something. Young.

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5: 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Trying to navigate life without my compass. Some experience death and feel numbness. But not me, I felt it all and couldn't function. Seeing you that day, telling you my plans, but I was leaving you that day. It was in God's hands. Yeah, was it Elon's waiting to get with me? On my way to Texas, that's when Virginia hit me. And I realized in that instant, our last conversation, you was against it. Told you I was going to church for Thanksgiving. I heard what I wanted to hear, but didn't listen. You said you told Gene that Bup needed forgiveness. I see you went to Dee Dee's and stuffed both her fridges. You even told Dad you wished y'all never split it. See, you were checking boxes,

Your car was in the driveway, I knew you were home. By the third knock, a chill ran through my bones. The way you miss mama, I guess I should've known. Chivalry ain't dead, you ain't let her go alone. Found you in the kitchen, scriptures in the den. Half-written texts that you never got to send. Combing through your dresser drawer, where do I begin? Posting noted Bible quotes, were you preparing then? I can hear your voice now, I can feel your presence. Asking should I rap again, you gave me your blessing. The way you spelled it out, there's an L in every lesson. Boy, you owe it to the world, let your mess become your message. Shared you with my friends, the pops they never had. You lived for our fishing trips, damn I had a dad. Mine taught discipline, mine taught structure. Mine didn't mind when he had

0: 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And make sure that every single moment that you have with them, you show them love. You show them love.
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narrow-minded motherfuckers out there, I am not a player. Listen to any of my shows, read any of my motherfucking stories, and you will see that I have never called myself a player. So some of you around here that's quote-unquote look up to me seem to feel that you're disappointed because I've taken this latest relationship step that I've taken. Let me tell y'all something. Y'all.

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1: Don't get put in that blender. Hold on, who is you? Pat him down before he enter. Don't you hang with the eye talking about he don't remember. Trying to copy what I do. Nigga, you is not a printer. Coop. Make niggas get they suit tucked. Begging ass nigga. I ain't even got $2 for you. Roll call when them bitches come and fuck with me. Fuck no, this ain't jump ball. You can't jump with me. Ballin' jump, man. Ton chance. We bout to bump then. Better bang yours, bitch, nigga, cause I bang mine. This ain't happen overnight, bitch. It take time. You seen a Super Bowl, the cheat code. Bitches, game time. Game time. Game time. Game time. Bitch, nigga, yeah, it's game time. 101 for Christmas, two bitches at the same time with me, it's game

to slide me something. Hugging 4C issue and I rub my stomach. Enough paper to make a book, I could get it published. You don't believe me, bitch? Got a thing for brown skin, real can see the bitch. Got a bitch to get a bitch to go retrieve a bitch. The short, small, thick one, that's from Cali, but the cheetah print out white curve. Game time. Game time. Game time. Bitch, nigga, yeah, it's game time.

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I am not a player. 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So some of you around here that's quote-unquote look up to me seem to feel that you're disappointed because I've taken this latest relationship step that I've taken. Let me tell y'all something.

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0: Out here, in the middle of all these acres, it can feel like you're the only person on earth. And sometimes, that's how it feels when you're going through tough times. Stress builds up, you have trouble sleeping, maybe your mind is racing and you just don't feel like yourself. So what do? We get help. Lots of people are struggling with their mental health. It's more common than you think. 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
2: 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Like

0: 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So some of you around here that's quote-unquote look up to me seem to feel that you're disappointed because I've taken this latest relationship step that I've taken. Let me tell y'all something. Y'all.
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3: 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Leaves me down my knee. 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Yeah.

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AMG, switch lanes, ass nigga. 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

0: TBN heels. 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I'm Mrs. One of One. Fall in love every time we link. He got me sprung.com. 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
0: 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That's

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Listen to any of my shows, read any of my motherfucking stories, and you will see that I have never called myself a player. So some of you around here that's quote-unquote look up to me seem to feel that you're disappointed because I've taken this latest relationship step that I've taken. Let me tell y'all something. Y'all.

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3: Ski.
4: Sparler went petty. 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
3: Yeah.
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2: 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Yeah.

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Like yo. 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Who you know poppin' like you? 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Making bitches hard drop like you.

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So some of you around here that's quote-unquote look up to me seem to feel that you're disappointed because I've taken this latest relationship step that I've taken. Let me tell y'all something. Young.

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a quick one. You dumb, narrow-minded motherfucker out there. I am not a player. Listen to any of my shows, read any of my motherfucking stories, and you will see that I have never called myself a player. So some of you around here that's quote-unquote look up to me seem to feel that you're disappointed because I've taken this latest relationship step that I've taken. Let me tell y'all something. Y'all.

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strut, strut, strut, strut, strut. 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I want you to strut.

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4: Lost in emotion, mama's youngest. Trying to navigate life without my compass. Some experience death and feel numbness. But not me, I felt it all and couldn't function. Seeing you that day, telling you my plans, but I was leaving you that day. It was in God's hands. Yeah, it was at Elon's, waiting to get with me. On my way to Texas, that's when Virginia hit me. And I realized in that instant, our last conversation, you was against it. Told you I was going to Turks for Thanksgiving. I heard what I wanted to hear, but didn't listen. You said you told Jean that Bup needed forgiveness. I see you went to Didi's and stuffed both her fridges. You even told it. Our last conversation, you was against it. Told you I was going to Turks for Thanksgiving. I heard what I wanted to hear, but didn't listen. You said you told Jean that Bup needed forgiveness. I see you went to Didi's and stuffed both her fridges. You even told Dad you wished y'all never split it. See, you were checking

0: 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Found you in the kitchen.
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1: Big Bronx. Reminisce. Rem, watch how you talk to me. I'm a mogul, bitch. You getting surgery in exchange for promo, bitch. 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In competition with herself, don't even know that bitch. 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I've been her since I was wearing Bobos, bitch. You get a bullet through your shirt with a logo whiz. The nervin' niggas claiming that they wrote those hits.

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Your ass will die too. 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If I out this bitch, I'm a shooter, man.

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Please, with the begginess, you're dwindling on your relevance. We know your shit is dropping, we ain't copping what you selling us. Bitch, you was good in school, why you hiding your intelligence? I remember you was getting A's, now you failing us. 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

better than you, get more better than you. 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

0: 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You shy? Reminisce. The mogul. Miss Remy Network.
1: Yeah.

0: Out here, in the middle of all these acres, it can feel like you're the only person on earth. 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

quick one, you dumb, narrow-minded motherfucker out there. I am not a player. Listen to any of my shows, read any of my motherfucking stories, and you will see that I have never called myself a player. So some of you around here that's quote-unquote look up to me seem to feel that you're disappointed because I've taken this latest relationship step that I've taken. Let me tell y'all something. Young.

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0: On the couch with my favorite sinner. 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

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You need a little management. 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

dumb, narrow-minded motherfuckers out there, I am not a player. Listen to any of my shows, read any of my motherfucking stories, and you will see that I have never called myself a player. So some of you around here that's quote-unquote look up to me seem to feel that you're disappointed because I've taken this latest relationship step that I've taken. Let me tell y'all something. Young.

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Please, with the begging us, you're dwindling on your relevance. We know your shit is dropping, we ain't copping what you selling us. Bitch, you was good in school, why you hiding your intelligence? I remember you was getting A's, now you failing us. Playing hard.

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0: 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Miss Remy Network.
1: Who the fuck is that? 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

0: Walk from the back to the front. Arch and look back at the butt. I want you to strut.
1: Walk like you don't give a f. 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Look at you, bad to the bone. And you thick too? Yeah, that's a plus. Damn. Whole lot of junk in the trunk. 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From the pole. Show why you the one. You the red bottom heels. 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You getting it done. 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

narrow-minded motherfucker out there, I am not a player. Listen to any of my shows, read any of my motherfucking stories, and you will see that I have never called myself a player. So some of you around here that's quote-unquote look up to me seem to feel that you're disappointed because I've taken this latest relationship step that I've taken. Let me tell y'all something. Young.

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0: dumb, narrow-minded motherfuckers out there, I am not a player. 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So some of you around here that's quote-unquote look up to me seem to feel that you're disappointed because I've taken this latest relationship step that I've taken. Let me tell y'all something. Y'all.
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I work a job as long as my son's great. Bitch, I been him with this music since bro used to cook me a beat on the lunch tray. I hate when they act throw it off. That boy wanna crash in his head out of one way. Born from that dirty ass south for real. We'll set this bitch off on a Monday. Bubba set this bitch off on a Wednesday. Shit, I taught my dog that he more like a brother to me.

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4: 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With

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Please, with the begginess, you're dwindling on your relevance. 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

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Listen to any of my shows, read any of my motherfucking stories, and you will see that I have never called myself a player. So some of you around here that's quote-unquote look up to me seem to feel that you're disappointed because I've taken this latest relationship step that I've taken. Let me tell y'all something. Young.

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1: Hey, Dad, how do airplanes fly? What's in this box? Can I touch this? Where does sand come from? Is this tree good for climbing? What happens if I mix these two things together? How are babies made? What does this thing do?
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0: At the house with it, watching sinners.
1: Who you with?
0: On the couch with my favorite sinner. I was about to, but you convinced her. Should I decorate her walls or log off to Pinterest? Never too late to meditate on emotional attachment.

minded motherfucker out there. I am not a player. Listen to any of my shows, read any of my motherfucking stories, and you will see that I have never called myself a player. So some of you around here that's quote-unquote look up to me seem to feel that you're disappointed because I've taken this latest relationship step that I've taken. Let me tell y'all something. Young.

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